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0: 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And speaking of mothers, man, we got the legendary Stephanie Mills stopping by.
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4: 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It's Fantasia. 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

0: 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And speaking of mothers, man, we got the legendary Stephanie Mills stopping by.
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4: 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It's Fantasia. And the soulful voice of Anthony Hamilton.

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0: 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You know, we're celebrating all of the wonderful mothers out there. And speaking of mothers, man, we got the legendary Stephanie Mills stopping by.
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0: 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You know we're celebrating all of the wonderful mothers out there. And speaking of mothers, man, we got the legendary Stephanie Mills stopping by.
1: Plus, it's time for Battle of the Sexes. And I got the hot spot with music, movies, and more.
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0: 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You know we're celebrating all of the wonderful mothers out there. And speaking of mothers, man, we got the legendary Stephanie Mills stopping by.
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0: 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You know we're celebrating all of the wonderful mothers out there. And speaking of mothers, man, we got the legendary Stephanie Mills stopping by.
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0: 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You know we're celebrating all of the wonderful mothers out there. And speaking of mothers, man, we got the legendary Stephanie Mills stopping by.
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0: All right, y'all, Friday on the Rick Smiley Morning Show. You know we're celebrating all of the wonderful mothers out there. And speaking of mothers, man, we got the legendary Stephanie Mills stopping by.
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0: 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And speaking of mothers, man, we got the legendary Stephanie Mills stopping by.
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0: 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And speaking of mothers, man, we got the legendary Stephanie Mills stopping by.
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0: 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And speaking of mothers, man, we got the legendary Stephanie Mills stopping by.
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0: 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And speaking of mothers, man, we got the legendary Stephanie Mills stopping by.
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It's

0: 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You know we're celebrating all of the wonderful mothers out there. 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

0: 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You know we're celebrating all of the wonderful mothers out there. And speaking of mothers, man, we got the legendary Stephanie Mills stopping by.
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Thanksgiving weekend. I hope you had enough turkey and dressing and everything else, because I sure did. And I'm ready to get things started. It's time for another countdown with my top 20 gospel songs of the week, including my power picks, my throwbacks, plus much more. Plus, somebody will be taking over the number one spot, and you don't want to miss it, so you gotta stay real close. Let's get things started, everybody. Here's Jonathan McRiddles and Jamal Roberts with Still. Number 20 this week on the Hezekiah Walker Countdown.

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0: 3. Jermaine Dolly comes in again this week, number 19, with Never Shall Forget. We're on our way to the number 1 song in the country on the Hezekiah Walker Countdown, so you gotta stay real close.
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0: Coming down the top 20, all the songs in gospel. It's your boy, Hezekiah Walker. And here's Donna McClurkin with Better After All.

0: Athea comes in at number 15 with On the Way. Otis Kemp and my girl Tasha Page Lockhart takes the number 16 spot with Church Parking Lot. I need you to stay close. I got some more music coming up on the countdown right after this.
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1: Whatever you're facing, just remember, the same God that delivered you before is faithful. 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

0: 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This is Isaac Curry.
1: 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This is Erica Campbell.
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0: Grant on stream with the lead. James Grant and Company comes in at number 14 with Do It Again. Stay close, everybody. Songs number 12 and 11 are on the way. This is the Hezekiah Walker Countdown.
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2: 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Nikki Bullitt and Brooke Jones are on the way with songs number 12 and 11. 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

0: Countdown. It's your boy, Ezekiel Walker. And coming in at number five, Javante Patton with Your Name. And one of my favorite gospel artists, Rudy Currents, comes in at number six with God Don't Cancel Me. We're coming down to the number one song on the countdown. You gotta stay real close. Another power pick is coming up right after this.
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0: 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This is James Fortune.
1: Hey there, it's Erica Kane. What's up, family?
0: This is recording artist Demetrius West.
1: This is the Hezekiah.
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4: I thought I never would have made it. I don't think they gonna believe me. I know the devil really hated the day I let the spirit lead me. 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Satan found a way to feed me. I made changes for the best. 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

0: like I know the earth is spinning. 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
0: I'm okay to hold it for you. You did it. If you ever had known you in the past, right by you. You know what I'm talking about. You know that feeling. 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You know where it came from. 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I don't need that, so. 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

0: this is Julian Armstrong.
1: What's up, everybody? This is Neil
2: 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Hey, everybody, it's Maurice Griffin.
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0: for the countdown this week, and coming in at number three, Tasha Cobbs Lennon and John Legend with Church. And Kurt Franklin takes the number four spot with Do It Again. And if you say it with me, a final two, so keep it locked.
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2: It's almost time to reveal the number one song in the country. It's your boy Hezekiah Walker. 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Ladies and gentlemen, here's my guest artist spotlight, Jabari Johnson.

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4: 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CeCe Winans and Shirley Caesar. Come Jesus, come.

0: Williams and Shirley Caesar. They take the number one spot this week with Come Jesus Come. It's now the number one song in the country and the number one song in the Hezekiah Rocker Countdown. Thanks so much for joining me this Thanksgiving weekend, and until next time, may the peace of God wrap around your heart, mind, and soul. I'm Hezekiah Rocker, and you've been listening to the Hezekiah Rocker Countdown.
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4: 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It's Fantasia. And the soulful voice of Anthony Hamilton.

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0: All right, y'all, Friday on the Rick's Modern Morning Show. You know we're celebrating all of the wonderful mothers out there. And speaking of mothers, man, we got the legendary Stephanie Mills stopping by.
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Psalm 27 and 13, David said, I had fainted lest I had believed to see the goodness of God in the land of the living. 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